Greetings from the Juice TV headquarters. I'm Joey, and you have found the show that counts down the best in Christian music, Extreme Video Zone. So 2017 has so far been a great year for Christian music. We've seen different genres of music finding their ways into our top position on the countdown. We've seen country, hard rock, worship, and alternative music all take their turns at the number one spot. So this month, for the first time in a long time, we will actually see a genre of music we have not seen in the top spot, meaning we have a brand new number one music video. But before I give away too much information, let's just save the surprise and let's get this thing started. Let's get this thing started at number 10. Colton Dixon stood out in season 11 of American Idol with his wild hairstyles. I'm sure you all remember. But 5 years later, he's still keeping his hair in a crazy colorful mohawk, as if he were part of like some hardcore metal band. But Dixon's heart continues to be with Christian pop. That's the world where he's carved out a solid career. Last year, Dixon made our top 10 countdown on 5 different occasions. This year, with his brand new, critically acclaimed album, Identity, it looks like we may see a lot of Colton Dixon in 2017. Here he is at number 10 with All That Matters.

David Dunn originally began performing his own songs during his college years. He graduated from Texas Tech University with a degree in engineering, then spent a transformative 13 months in Africa. Who would have known? He was doing missions work. But it wasn't until he returned to the States that he started pursuing music full time. Dunn now calls Nashville home and has had the opportunity to write with some of the Christian community's finest songwriters, many of whom he collaborated with on his latest album, Yellow Balloons. Moving up one spot from last month, at number 9, check out David Dunn and I Wanna Go Back.

So David Crowder has had quite the career. That includes 16 years fronting the David Crowder Band and now 2 albums as a solo artist. David Crowder has gained a great reputation as one of the more musically adventurous artists within the Christian music scene. So some have even compared him to Kanye West for his inventive ways. However, Crowder doesn't really see it that way. He looks at other artists in Christian music and sees a lot of experimental music. But at number 8, here's Crowder with Forgiven.

So when We Are Messengers' Darren Mulligan was a young boy, he dreamed that he would one day be able to write songs that would move people and allow them to feel something true. Mulligan says that God's allowed We Are Messengers to write songs that speak richly to us, and they believe that they will reach into the hearts of many. So at number 7, We Are Messengers has a song called Magnify. Check it out.

With such a large song catalog, to Chris Tomlin's credit, he recently told USA Today that filming cinematic storytelling videos is a rarity for him. He said most of his songs are best conveyed with life performance videos, but he felt his new single, Home, begged for storytelling treatment. Tomlin aligned with director TK McCammy, and the men collaborated to create a cinematic video that is set in the time frame that's after death and before heaven. So at number 6, check it out. Here's Chris Tomlin with Home.

Micah Tyler's Never Been a Moment has effectively become the most listened to song on Christian radio this past month. Now, throughout April and May, Tyler will join headliner Mercy Me and Hawk Nelson on the Lifer Tour, traveling to 12 markets across the U.S. Later this year, Tyler will also join Big Daddy Weave as a guest artist on their Set Free Tour, running from August to November. Tyler is having quite the big year, and this month, he is at the number 5 spot with his song, Never Been a Moment.

In recent years, 10th Avenue North has taken a different look at their own music. Recently on the Winter Jam tour, the band realized that audience has taken a different look at it too. So taking the band's approach to recording and overall sound in a slightly different direction is largely what resulted in the band's latest album, Followers. A much more atmospheric and EDM-inspired effort, it mixes some of the band's most upbeat tracks, like What You Want, with ballads of faith and tragedy, including I Have This Hope, which lead singer Mike Donaghy wrote as his sister-in-law battled stage 4 cancer and underwent chemotherapy. That's the video that's up next at number 4. Here's 10th Avenue North with I Have This Hope.

0: Zach Williams' video for Chainbreakers was at the number one position for 3 straight Extreme Video Zone countdowns. So this month, it still remains in the top 3, at number 3. So here's Zach Williams with Chainbreakers.
1: Come along with me. I'll show you.

So fun fact, Toby Mac admits to being lyrically naive as a young artist and writing rap songs about ex-girlfriends that he was mad at. Then something changed. The hip-hop artist references his song Love Broke Through, in which he sings, "When love broke through, you found me in the darkness. Wandering through the desert, I was a hopeless fool. Now I'm hopelessly devoted. My chains are broken, and it all began with you." The song is Toby's acceptance of God at the age of 13. And here at number 2, here's Toby Mac with Love Broke Through.

I wrote this song when my mom was in remission, before the cancer came back. It's hard for me to say that she's gone, because I still feel her with me. This was my song for her, and now that she's not with us physically, it has a new meaning for me.

So we've made it to the number one video, but let's quickly do a review on the last 9 videos. At number 10, we saw Colton Dixon and All That Matters.

Now for the brand new number one video. And as I was saying at the beginning of the show, this video comes from a genre we barely ever see at number one. So check out the new hip-hop hit by Lecrae and Ty Dolla $ign. Here comes Blessings, coming in at number one.

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Ain't that good news? Ain't that great good news? If you put your faith in him, your battle's won. Now, not so long ago, all my world seemed dark. My heart was filled with bitterness and strife. Then I met the Lord, and he saved my soul and offered me his own eternal life. Ooh, I got good news.

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God loved the world so much, he gave his only son. Ain't that good news? Ain't that great good news? If you put your faith in him, your battle's won. Now, not so long ago, all my world seemed dark. My heart was filled with bitterness and strife. 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